0: clear.
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0: 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Fire contained in an appliance. 6811 Northeast 121st Avenue. Priority 3, engine 6, engine 3, truck 5, battalion 1. Fire contained in an appliance. 6811 Northeast 121st Avenue. 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Map page 2210.
1: Visually clear of the outside fire and add me to the fire at Cedar House Apartments.
2: Battalion 2, I copy. You're going to Cedar House Apartments. I'll show you a note.
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1: 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For another call in the 36 area, Fred Meyer, 7411 Northeast 117th Avenue.
2: That was unreadable. You're clearing, Pioneer?
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1: 116, 15 response. 117th Avenue, at Fred Meyer. Priority 2, Squad 5. Unconscious or fainting episode. 7411 Northeast 117th Avenue, at Fred Meyer. Map page 2210.
0: 16:22, good morning, you're good to log in.

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1: Engine 5, chest pain, 4503 Northeast 130th Avenue. Priority 3, engine 5, chest pain, 4503 Northeast 130th Avenue, map page 2215.
0: I need to search you for a really east side call, 23011 Northeast 68th Street.

0: 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A 1670 code 1-3 person, 23011 Northeast 68th Street.
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0: 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Go again, please.
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0: Tony, when I have you out for your EOS, have a good night.
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Priority 2, Engine 62, Grass or Brush Fire, 11707 Northwest 33rd Avenue. 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
1: 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We've got a little bit of smoke coming from the park bus and everything. Looks like no more foot water right now. Engine 62 will be investigating.
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2: 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Medic 42. 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
1: Please,
0: I am back at the Yountley Fire on 162nd Avenue. Can you have an on-duty fire marshal call my cell phone, 360-853-0283? And I believe I need a continuing Cooper fire marshal, but can you confirm the location?
1: Copy. The location as described should be in the city, and I'll have them give you a call.

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1: In Stapleton.
2: You in first. Copy, engine 3 is talking to the RP listed in the notes that work in the train, get a reset, there is no fire.
1: Copies, engine 3. You've made contact with RP?
3: Via cell phone. I just called the number on the notes, so I'll hand it over to you. You can have it.

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1: Medic 1612, code 3 accidental overdose, 3114 Northeast 57 Avenue.
2: 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Priority 2, engine 3, overdose. 3114 Northeast 57th Avenue, Unit 40, at Garden View Estate, map page 2219.
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1: Park 584, 1745. It was on a bridge as well as can be.

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Mingo Vigil's pedestrian southbound I-5 on exit 16. A male pushing a bicycle appears intoxicated, stumbling.

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1: 1676 to Southwest, 1756. 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

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Thank you, Jason.

0: Priority 3, engine 91, medic 41, traffic accident, Northeast 28th Street and Northeast 232nd Avenue. Priority 3, engine 91, medic 41, traffic accident, Northeast 28th Street and Northeast 232nd Avenue, map page 2322.
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3: Or Hazmat, 6811 Northeast 121st Avenue, Unit J82. Priority 5, Engine 4, Carbon Monoxide Inhalation or Hazmat, 6811 Northeast 121st Avenue, Unit J82, Map Page 2210.
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2: Is this the same caller that years he called earlier at noon? Are they looking for the fire, or are they saying that there's another one in the area?
1: The caller is reporting that there's a huge backyard burn here. We are looking for the prior call to link them.
3: Was 259 in Oxford. It's IC 14008 Northeast 259th Street.
1: Copy, thank you. Let's see, please.

0: I found the previous caller. This is a mess. It was not an injury. The driver left in the tow truck. Described as a gray pickup in the ditch at the mailbox at 2717 Northeast 232nd Avenue.
1: Right. I'm Boulder Ford, previous caller. Occupant. Drunk and came back, locked the car, and then took off walking southbound. Sheriffs are here, so I'll pass it on to them.
0: Thank you.

0: Los Angeles City.
1: Yeah, this is the same burn miles before. We've been burning for a while. It's legal. It's got a permit. We're going to clear.
2: Central 14, next to the 131, so I can't please.

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1: Engine 9, Engine 42, Medic 42, Battalion 41, Traffic Accident, 5962 Northwest 38th Avenue. Priority 2, Engine 9, Engine 42, Medic 42, Battalion 41, Traffic Accident, 5962 Northwest 38th Avenue, Map Page 1305.
2: Copy, second medic, and op 51.

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2: Hospital BY, southbound I-5 from 22, a white Jeep Renegade, Oregon 749, Paul, Nora, Mary, decorations, erratic speed, light travel.
3: Angel 14.
2: A for 4. 1825.

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0: 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Priority 2, engine 5, unknown problem. 10518 Northeast 50th Avenue, map page 3136.
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1: 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A1675, can you give me a landline?

0: 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Priority 5, Engine 61, Investigation Assist, 1112 Northeast 117th Street, Map Page 3135.
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2: Medic 1620, did you copy the call?
0: Northeast Gurr Road, at Gurr SR 500 westbound. Priority 5, Engine 4, unknown outside fire situation. 5402 Northeast Gurr Road, at Gurr SR 500 westbound. Map page 2216.
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1: 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Map page 2127. Priority 3, Engine 8, Overdose, 11304 Southeast 10th Street, Unit B1, at Cascades Apartments. Priority 3, Engine 8, Overdose, 11304 Southeast 10th Street, Unit B1, at Cascades Apartments. Map page 2234. Priority 2, Engine 7, Stroke, 8903 Northeast Sunset Way. Priority 2, Engine 7, Stroke, 8903 Northeast Sunset Way. Map page 3232.
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0: control.
1: Now, drooling and burping and not responsive, leaning over to keep falling asleep, getting worse since she first called.
0: Okay, we're pulling up.

0: 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Priority 2, Squad 61, Stroke, 7106 Northeast Hazeldale Avenue, Unit 47, at Hazeldale Ridge Apartments. 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

0: Avenue 61. If it was at the caretaker's property, that's not a parking lot, or was it across the bridge over more towards the other area? We don't see any active water moving at all in the parking lot area.
1: I copy, I'll check.
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0: 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There is Southwest still on rail intervention. 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

Nine for four. Plus of Michelle Finn, Mary Edward, Sam Henry, Adam Lincoln, King Adenora. First of Apple, Paul Adam Victor Edward Lincoln, Noel Lincoln, 1974, 1028, Olin, 5886589, male. 944, 1844. Although we're not watching the PD for BAC, if they get a unit, maybe. 944, 1844.

0: 3016-1818. I'm sure you know it's complete. You guys are from 3016-1819. We need to just stop in this spot where you let me know if I can get you out for lunch.
1: 13 is a permanent. We'll let you know.
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0: 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We're at a good spot.
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1: 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It looks like this may be some type of water line. I don't think I necessarily call it a main, but it is a pretty sizable leak. It's definitely not a sprinkler system, and it's coming up from the foundation in a couple different spots. Can you dispatch PUD to us, please?
0: Affirm.

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2: 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Two American firefighters are going over to Portland for some pick them.

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0: 25.
1: Yeah, I just wanted to double check. Is the only contact number that you guys have for anybody at the park in supplemental info?
0: Let's double check. Looks like that's our most recent one as of March. But let me go through some past calls to see if there's anything further.
1: Yeah, copy. We did make contact with her, but she kind of just runs this side of things. She doesn't have any access to any of those buildings at all.
0: Okay, copy.

0: 13 behind first track.
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1: A44.
0: 5555. 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

0: 16-16 one six are called to be code 318 call 9817 North East 64 Street.
1: 16-16 response. Good afternoon again, Sinestro. Actually, dispatch is late, 16-77. Both crews are in. We're ready to go on approximately 2. We're in 505.
0: 8-16-77, copy. Can you give me a landline?

0: 2, engine 5, fall, 9817 Northeast 64th Street. Priority 2, engine 5, fall, 9817 Northeast 64th Street. Map page 2209.
1: Medic 1625, can I get you to head down to flight 8, please? Medic 1622, 36, Medic 1623, 34.

0: 51, try the conference.
1: Diego
0: 61. I believe this will be DPW for a county park. I just gave us a call. We're going to...
1: Copy. That'd be great. Thank you.
0: No problem.

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0: Is it 51 for now?
1: Yeah, go up.
0: I just heard back from DPW. It is their property. They do have to make a pay job, but they copy it. They will be sending someone that way as soon as they can.
1: Copy. Thank you.
0: You're welcome.

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1: 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There's nobody coming in the door. I don't know if this is a 4th century situation or not.

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Block 5, traumatic injury, 7610 Northeast 34th Avenue, Unit 4B. Priority 2, Truck 5, traumatic injury, 7610 Northeast 34th Avenue, Unit 4B, map page 2112.

Priority 5, engine 4, unknown outside fire situation, 12700 Northeast Patton Parkway. Priority 5, engine 4, unknown outside fire situation, 12700 Northeast Patton Parkway, map page 2203.

0: 1623, can I turn you guys around code 3 for the 78, please? Northeast 20 out, Northeast 139 Street. 1617, can I have you take over to code 3 Trauma, please? 7610, Northeast 34 out.
1: And Northeast 139th Street. Priority 2, Engine 63, Truck 63, Battalion 61. Traffic accident, Northeast 20th Avenue and Northeast 139th Street. Map page 3123.
0: 1615, I'm going to take over to 40, but 1614, 34.

0: Yeah, off 51 off 51.
1: Medic 1617 Squad 5. Where are we going code on this? 1617 got the room. But if there's CD with no other unit available, is that correct?
2: If you can see her, if she needs to come back, please.
0: From 5002 Northeast 39th Avenue in Milwaukee, past 10, a black Subaru Outback, Charles Boy John, 5452, so they've been drinking, children in the car.

telephone line.

0: 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Is there a time delay?
1: Sure, 7100 Southeast Evergreen Highway.

1531 East, North East 6th Street, is there a unit in there except on you, Logan?

0: Medic 1525, code 3 on Hemorrhage, 15318 Northeast 6th Street. Medic 1635, East. Medic 1618, 18 code 3 on Assault, 802 East Main Street. Medic 1619, turn around for 45, please.
1: Ten, hemorrhage or laceration. 15318 Northeast 6th Street. 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

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Engine 65. Engine 62. Engine 61. Squad 61. Truck 63. Tender 26. Battalion 61. Battalion 21. House fire. 5802 Northwest 169th Street. Priority 1. Engine 65. Engine 62. Engine 61. Squad 61. Truck 63. Tender 26. Battalion 61. Battalion 21. House fire. 5802 Northwest 169th Street. Response channel, Ops 52. Map page 3118.

Priority 5, engine 50, unknown outside fire situation, 27781 Northeast Lucia Falls Road at Moulton Falls Park. Priority 5, engine 50, unknown outside fire situation, 27781 Northeast Lucia Falls Road at Moulton Falls Park, map page 4313.

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0: 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Mount Shasta Drive and Silver Star Avenue. Priority 5, Engine 8. 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

0: 16:25. 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

0: 9:16:24. I'm going to have you guys head back into Diamond Creek, please, and pick up one of the easy coming out of room number 12. Going in the Legacy Good Sam, room 690. This is an ALS transport. Looks like patient has IV antibiotic fluids, NG2. Please check, please.
1: Sorry, we're a little loud because I haven't been back for 30 feet.

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0: 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So I didn't see an alcohol note. Is it an option over recipe 2 and 2?
1: Yeah, sorry, I got lost in the mix. I read it as 5252. Hello.

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1: Sorry, 1523, I apologize. We're having just technical difficulties over here. Can I have you guys start count for foil, please?

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1: 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Priority 3, squad 61, fall 7711 Northwest 5th Avenue, map page 2110.

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0: 302 Northeast 159 out.
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Priority 4, Engine 3. Unknown problem. 3112 Northeast 62nd Avenue, Unit 108. Map page 2219.

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0: Medic 1616, quickly hemorrhage, 12350, northeast 33rd Street.
1: 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Priority 3, Squad 6. Hemorrhage or laceration. 12300 Northeast 33rd Street. Map page 2222.
0: Medic 1616, I got your subject.

Priority 5, Squad 31, automated crash alert, Northeast 115th Street and Northeast 119th Street. Priority 5, Squad 31, automated crash alert, Northeast 115th Street and Northeast 119th Street. Map page 3332.

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0: Both attempt to contact a wanted subject from 5420 Northeast 34th Street, past 2, possibly a route Camas, a silver Ford Focus, Charles George Adam, 3693, white male, dark beard, baseball cap, yellow shirt, attempted to enter an ex's apartment by pushing in. Disregard subjects in the town.
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0: Priority 3, Squad 61, Assault, 7907 Northeast Highway 99, at Dollar Tree. Priority 3, Squad 61, Assault, 7907 Northeast Highway 99, at Dollar Tree. Map page 2102.
1: Medic 1625, code 3, breathing problem, 12224, Northeast 28th Street.
0: Northeast 28th Street. Priority 2, Squad 6, breathing problem. 12224 Northeast 28th Street, map page 2222.

0: Priority 5, engine 63, unknown outside fire situation, Northeast 15th Avenue and Northeast 168th Street. Priority 5, engine 63, unknown outside fire situation, Northeast 15th Avenue and Northeast 168th Street, map page 3114.
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1: Until she can get some of the driver back with the license, I just want to 3805 East 11th Street, Vancouver.
0: Twenty

0: 1676, we're clear this call, where do you need us?
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0: white or light blue SUVs, similar to a Honda Pilot, Charles Rubber Zebra 7584 from Highway 99, past 5. 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Teenager, no weapons used. 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

Priority 2, Engine 41, Engine 43, Medic 41, Battalion 41, Northeast Dallas Street and Northeast 3rd Avenue. Priority 2, Engine 41, Engine 43, Medic 41, Battalion 41, Northeast Dallas Street and Northeast 3rd Avenue. Map page 1311. Refer to MDC for incident type.

0: 941, we go to route you block to the north on Dallas. Hey, 41 copy is blocking to the north on Dallas.
1: Three zero three alert 6811 northeast 124 out.

0: Engine 11. Breathing problems. 6811 Northeast 124th Avenue, Unit 29, at Golden West Mobile Manor. Priority 2, Engine 11. Breathing problems. 6811 Northeast 124th Avenue, Unit 29, at Golden West Mobile Manor. Map page 2210.
1: Did you go get it?
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1: 1823, I copy your code, your diverting to Cameron Creek at 21 and 24. Medic 1619, you guys are significantly closer to this post rebreathing problem. 6811 Northeast 124 Ave. Medic 1630, you can stand down. I have a different pre-alert for you. 5816 Northeast 112 Street.

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Hemorrhage or laceration, 5816 Northeast 112th Street. Priority 2, engine 7. Hemorrhage or laceration, 5816 Northeast 112th Street. Map page 3231.

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1: 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Unknown problem. 218 West 12th Street at St. James Catholic Church. Priority 3, Squad 1. 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
2: 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We're just checking. Aim for 9 gold nail. 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

Priority 2, engine 63, traffic accident, Northeast 50th Avenue and Northeast 119th Street. Priority 2, engine 63, traffic accident, Northeast 50th Avenue and Northeast 119th Street, map page 3231.

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3: Northeast 50th Avenue and Northeast 119th Street. Priority 2, engine 63, truck 63, Northeast 50th Avenue and Northeast 119th Street. 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
1: Then at 1522, Salmon Creek is green across the board. Southwest is red for ED and red for Muro and green for everything else.
0: Negative.
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0: Priority 5, engine 22, unknown outside fire situation, 4308 Northeast J.A. Moore Road. Priority 5, engine 22, unknown outside fire situation, 4308 Northeast J.A. Moore Road. Map page 4113.
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Priority 1, engine 11, unconscious or fainting episode, 10601 Northeast 80th Street, map page 2204.

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1: 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Medic 1623, this is code 3 for abdominal pain, 8200 Northeast 89 now.
2: 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Priority 2, truck 5, abdominal pain, 8200 Northeast 89th Avenue, map page 2205.

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2: Northeast 167th Avenue. Priority 2, engine 10, 6 person, 807 Northeast 167th Avenue. Map page 2225.

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1: Medic 1625 affirm. They're still on divert for ED and neuro. Great for everything else.

0: 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Won't do it, I guess. Phoenix 1619-19, I copy, you're my cancel card for the night. I'm gonna have you take this code 3 assault, please. 4007 Northeast 136 Port.
1: Level 0. That's it, looks like Phoenix 1619 just attached to the

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1: 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It's already dated 22 coming. Just to make you aware, it's also a little bit of a

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0: Maybe 1622, I just put on the phone with 1641. Can you make me the Southwest, please, just to give you a call?
1: Sorry.
0: Maybe 1324, I thought you were clear, 20 minutes, can I have you go to the Southwest, please?
2: Sorry, but what was that last one? There was still decoding.
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0: 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It's kind of confusing what he wants, but we definitely need an officer out here at the time.
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At I-205 southbound, exit 24, airport way. 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At I-205 southbound, exit 24, airport way. 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

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Priority 5, engine 4, fire investigation, 16316 Northeast 65th Street, map page 2212.

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737, I'm going to have you guys head up to 34, please. 816-72, can I have you guys head up to Santa Cruz to take one out of the ET? Coming in at room number 20. Going up to Woodland Care Center, 310 4th Street. 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
1: Please, could you go there, please?

embankment, Indian Inclusion, south 205, just north of 630. Approximately 40 off the roadway, facing long way in the grass. Number 4, there's a call around 23.

0: 2-0. 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
1: One, two, four, nine, three, seven, seven.
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0: 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Map page 2331.
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0: 3, engine 2, overdose, 2011 Branch Road, at Villas at Bridge Creek. Priority 3, engine 2, overdose, 2011 Branch Road, at Villas at Bridge Creek. Map page 2124.
1: Zero 011 Front Road. It's Hogan 203, the North Bay Code Block.
0: Northeast 182nd Avenue. Priority 2, engine 33, breathing problems. 21210 Northeast 182nd Avenue. Map page 3306.

0: 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Priority 6, medic 41, sick person, 740 Northeast Dallas Street, Unit 304. Priority 6, medic 41, sick person, 740 Northeast Dallas Street, Unit 304.
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2: One, 4, Ranger. You said no phone number?
1: For a record device, no phone number, only have an address.
2: Well, there you go.
1: One, 4, 4.

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0: 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Engine 8. Engine 9. Engine 4. Truck 10. Truck 5. Squad 5. Battalion 2. House fire. 1910 Northeast 146th Avenue. Priority 1. Engine 6. Engine 8. Engine 9. Engine 4. Truck 10. Truck 5. Squad 5. Battalion 2. House fire. 1910 Northeast 146th Avenue. Response channel Ops 51. 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
1: 22-23. I'm squad 6. This is quarterback call. Keep place, squad 6 in place of squad 5 on that circuit fire.

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0: can I get you guys to head down to 36? Priority 1, Battalion 1, House Fire, 1910 Northeast 146th Avenue. Priority 1, Battalion 1, House Fire, 1910 Northeast 146th Avenue, map page 2223.

你在这里今天请问的你那边这公司电话电子 WiFi 的是什么可以那边提供回不来的

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Priority 5, Squad 31, Psychiatric Abnormal Behavior Suicide Attempt, 17718 Northeast 159th Street, at Station 31. Priority 5, Squad 31, Psychiatric Abnormal Behavior Suicide Attempt, 17718 Northeast 159th Street, at Station 31. Map page 3318.

18, I hope I have a good night. Thank you guys for your help. You're requesting Santa Creek is green across the board. Southwest is green, Ontario, and the rest is favorite for Lance Corp. 5.

Priority 2, Engine 1, Truck 1, Grass or Brush Fire, 5900 SR14 eastbound. At SR14 eastbound, exit 3 to Shorewood. Priority 2, Engine 1, Truck 1, Grass or Brush Fire, 5900 SR14 eastbound. At SR14 eastbound, exit 3 to Shorewood. Map page 2231.

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1: Priority 5, engine 63, 6 person, 2811 Northeast 139th Street, Unit 220. Priority 5, engine 63, 6 person, 2811 Northeast 139th Street, Unit 220.
2: A-16
3: Center. Hi. Caitlin,
2: are you on the floor?

0: called and Tayshan called to a 23 Omega 15. I don't think that requires a system response, so you guys can until they have a medic going.
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0: Engine 1.
1: RP, did they pull over at the site or did they just move on? So far we're UTL.
0: He said he was pulled over. Let me have the call taker check

0: 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We're the stay on. 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

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Hemorrhage or laceration. 11806 Northeast 122nd Avenue. Unit M112. Priority 2. Engine 11. Hemorrhage or laceration. 11806 Northeast 122nd Avenue. Unit M112. 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
1: Four now.
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1: Ready, 1518. Salmon Creek is green across the board. Southwest is still on neurodivert, green for everything else.
2: Dispatch.
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0: Hey, 1672, I'm going to go ahead and put you out for your lunch. Looks like you're about to make a spot.
1: S6L5, just North Northwest 13. RP is stating that their girlfriend was drinking and left them on the side of the road.

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A 5 4 0 13.

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1: Unknown. RP is walking into the southbound rest area. Basic 1-0.

0: 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Parkwood, Fort Peter.
1: Priority 5, engine 31, carbon monoxide fire alarm, 12400 Northeast 246 Court. Priority 5, engine 31, carbon monoxide fire alarm, 12400 Northeast 246 Court.

LP is the motorhome, is a newer rental, white in color, with lighting similar to 1-800-RV on the side and a desert scene on the side of the motorhome.

0: coming southbound, when I was driving northbound between levels 3 and 11. I'm turning at exit 14 now.
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0: any name or contact information for the other party?
1: No, right. Controls, information on a vehicle possibly associated with the shooting that occurred at the Marketplace Apartments, 2900 General Anderson Avenue, last seen westbound on Pomondon Street, past 10, gray Honda Odyssey, plate similar to Adam Lincoln Young, 2442, vehicle missing a bumper, has a flat tire, occupied 3 to 4 younger Asian male. As before,
0: Jason.
1: 8 for 4, 7, 0,

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1: Vancouver. 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

0: 但是肯定是
1: at 24, Salmon Creek is green across the board. Southwest is still on divert for Neuro, green for everything else.
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1: Copy, can I get that over to flight 8? Let me know when you get there. I'd like to be coming along.

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0: 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Got a free alert for you, 281 Golden, Northeast, 1392.
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Priority 2, Engine 63, 2811 Northeast 139th Street, Unit 146. Priority 2, Engine 63, 2811 Northeast 139th Street, Unit 146. Map page 3126. 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

then at 1522, I'm planning on completing an encroachment. 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
1: 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Cell phones are on. Power over. Screen for everything else.
0: Thank you.

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0: Psychos.
1: In 1619, let's have you guys head to 40, please. 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

2, engine 1, truck 1, grass or brush fire, 2700 I-5 southbound, at I-5 southbound, exit 1B to 4th plane. Priority 2, engine 1, truck 1, grass or brush fire, 2700 I-5 southbound, at I-5 southbound, exit 1B to 4th plane. Map page 2122.

0: from the 1675.
1: Fine.
0: I don't know if it's been reported, but there is a small brush fire going I-5 southbound just past the East 39th Street exit.
1: Yeah, we have District 1 going southbound to, like, near 4th Lane, like, right before it.
0: Copy, it's right between 39th and 4th Lane exit.
1: Oh, yeah.

0: fire about a mile behind me. Fire straight around for it looks like right shoulder. Was he after Northeast 39th Street?
1: Right, was his eyes past? Northeast.

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Priority 5, engine 43, medic 43, hemorrhage or laceration, 1320 A Street, at Wasilo Police Department. Map page 1418.

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1: Engine 11, fall, 10601, Northeast 97th Circle. Priority 3, engine 11, fall, 10601, Northeast 97th Circle. Map page 2204.

Priority 2, engine 1, truck 1, grass or brush fire, 100, I-5 southbound. Priority 2, engine 1, truck 1, grass or brush fire, 100, I-5 southbound, map page 2127.

0: Hey, I just spoke with Loic. They said they've been getting a bunch of reports, and it's actually going to be on their side at Jansen Beach.
1: Just continue.
0: They said you can hear.
1: Copy that. Engine 1 is turbo off here.

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1: Hey, 15-01, good morning, and 518. 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

25-03 on a Beijing 12-4-6 Northeast 21 Street. Right between 24, can I have you guys start for 5-8, please?

0: My company, I think that at this point you guys have the best access to this call. 455-177-AV. I know you're always out. Can I put you guys at like start for it?
1: Zero room from all.

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1: Please, can you confirm your EOS papers?
0: Please, we will have at 5:30.
1: 2336, please.
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1: Medic 1624, copy. Can I have you guys please edit down to 5-8, please? Medic 1523, 34.

I'm going to have you wait to hold. I'm going to have you wait right now to probably 8:24. I'm going to try to get you guys a little closer to home. 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

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Map page 2122.

Priority 2, engine 63, breathing problems, 14715 Northeast 20th Avenue. Priority 2, engine 63, breathing problems, 14715 Northeast 20th Avenue, map page 3123.

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Priority 2, truck 5, unconscious or fainting episode, 5008 Northeast St. John's Road, map page 2113.

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1: Mig 1605, good morning in the 516. 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

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Priority 2, engine 1, truck 1, grass or brush fire, northwest lower river road and dead end. Map page 3131.

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Priority 5, engine 8, burning complaint, 11325 Southeast Mill Plain Boulevard, at Fred Meyer. Map page 2234.

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Priority 3, engine 61, fall 3609 Thompson Avenue, map page 2121.

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1: Three, Squad 61, unknown problem, 9705 Northwest 19th Avenue. Priority 3, Squad 61, unknown problem, 9705 Northwest 19th Avenue, map page 2104.
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0: 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You can disregard those three calls, please.
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0: 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Priority 5, truck 5, commercial fire alarm, 3110 Northeast Minnehaha Street, map page 2112.
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Unknown problem. 11413 Northeast 76th Street. At load. Priority 2, engine 11. Unknown problem. 11413 Northeast 76th Street. At load. Map page 2210.

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1: Two things. We just had the alarm company call in another trip for zone 993 about 2 minutes ago, and then I wanted to check. Have you heard from the fire marshal yet?
0: Copy. On the additional trip, but no, nothing from the fire marshal yet.
1: Okay, copy.

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1: 1610, copy, good morning. In the 510.

0: 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I'm going to search for this particular 3017 Northeast 74th Street.
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0: 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Engine 5. Carbon monoxide inhalation or hazmat. 3017 Northeast 74th Street. Priority 5. Engine 5. Carbon monoxide inhalation or hazmat. 3017 Northeast 74th Street. Map page 2112. Priority 2, Squad 5, unconscious or fainting episode, 7103 Northeast 44th Circle, Unit C. Priority 2, Squad 5, unconscious or fainting episode, 7103 Northeast 44th Circle, Unit C, map page 2218.
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Priority 3, engine 42, medic 42, fall 3301, Northwest 16th Avenue. Priority 3, engine 42, medic 42, fall 3301, Northwest 16th Avenue, map page 1309.

0: Priority 3, truck 5, 6 person, Northeast 51st Street and Northeast 78th Avenue. Priority 3, truck 5, 6 person, Northeast 51st Street and Northeast 78th Avenue, map page 2217.
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2: 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Vancouver 1264 status. Vancouver clear Adam aggressive. 1264 74.

Truck 5, Medic 1610. There's a nurse with Vancouver Mall Retirement out there with her now. They're going to get her back inside, and they're saying no need for medical. The right leg pain is chronic that she's having.

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0: 16-0134, that's 16-10-5-8, that's 16-9-3-6. 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

0: priority 2, engine 4, grass or brush fire, northeast 65th Street and northeast 156th Avenue. Priority 2, engine 4, grass or brush fire, northeast 65th Street and northeast 156th Avenue, map page 2212.
1: And we are ready to go. 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
0: And 130-19 Northeast 14th Street. Priority 5. Engine 6. Unknown outside fire situation. 13019 Northeast 14th Street. 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

0: 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Priority 2, engine 3, unknown problem, East 4th Lane Boulevard and Todd Road, map page 2124.
1: Zero nine, engine code 3, unknown problem. Okay, East 4th Lane and Todd Road.

4. Unknown outside fire situation. 38700 Northeast Washougal River Road. At milepost 7 Washougal River. Priority 5. Engine 94. Unknown outside fire situation. 38700 Northeast Washougal River Road. At milepost 7 Washougal River. Map page 2426.

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Priority 5, Truck 63, Commercial Fire Alarm, 800 Northeast Kenny Road, Unit 107, Map Page 3127.

0: You know, is she saying it looks like it's going to be up in like Jones Creek area, or is it closer to her house?
1: Caller updated the target location to where she thinks it was coming from, the milepost 7 or 8 on the River Road. That's all I have.
0: I just saw the note saying from a mountain, so we're just trying to get a better location, see what rig we should take. At the scene, it'll be about 1:17 and a quarter.
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0: Flight 1605, Beautiful Steelers in Richfield, intersection of 250th Street and 50th Ave.
1: We're slightly in response to the Road 1 construction on Northwest Lower River Road and Northwest Old Lower River Road.
0: Excuse me, 11, copy construction delay on Lower River Road.
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0: 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Priority 6, Medic 41, back pain, 2300 West 9th Street, Unit 237. Map page 1301. Four, engine 26, unconscious or fainting episode, Northeast 259th Street and Northeast 50th Avenue, map page 4219.
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we did locate one little campfire along the river, just down there camping and maintaining it, but we'll continue on the river just shortly, and we're going to call it quits.

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Priority 2, engine 63, breathing problem, 2811 Northeast 139th Street, map page 3126.

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0: Always attending to what President Clinton is doing. They're out here doing it in time. It'll be in test mode. They're going to get the proper phone calls here shortly. They're going to be testing about 5 o'clock this afternoon.
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0: Central 5 to 4th plane. 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Also additional color of a male throwing rocks near city center exit.
1: Lisa.
0: Okay, we'll check city center, 169 around 830.
1: 1605, we're clear to see with no patient contact. The collision. Two of ourselves just past the on-ramp from Patton. I kind of like to be funny when I went by, but I overshot him, so I don't know if I can't injury if it is a collision.
0: Just received a call. Echo Patrol's two car injury, no collision, southbound 205 from Patton. 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

City Center, SR 14.

0: Priority 2, engine 5, hemorrhage or laceration, 5602 Northeast 84th Avenue. Priority 2, engine 5, hemorrhage or laceration, 5602 Northeast 84th Avenue, map page 2217.
1: Flight 1602, post 34.

Medic Semi eastbound 14 from Benjamin. White cab, white trailer, unknown California plate. Plane trouble? Forty-two.

They are both showing green.

0: Vancouver. 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
1: That's exciting for you.
2: I'm doing fine. I'm testing at 11504 Northeast 119th Street. Can you let me know when it comes in and when it comes in?
1: I copy.
0: Hey, 6872, don't want to do so.

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0: one six nine. It was two pedestrians. One was at City Center. One, I believe, it was at Fourth Plain. Different subject.
1: Middle Plain or Fourth Plain?
0: Two Fourth Plain. Male with a machete throwing rocks at vehicles.
1: Where is she?
0: What's her name?

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At 9-16-03, 3 alerts at 3303 Northeast

at the split when you take 500 for westbound and fourth lane, white male, red shorts, no shirt.

71. Hold this one's going to be yours. Code 1, same person. 330 3 RC 78 Pav. And 816 73, take that poster 6.

0: Priority 4, Engine 3, unknown problem, Wilson Avenue and East 4th Lane Boulevard. Priority 4, Engine 3, unknown problem, Wilson Avenue and East 4th Lane Boulevard. Map page 2124. Engine 5, unknown problem, 1900 I-205 southbound. At I-205 southbound, exit 28 to Mills Lane. Map page 2221.
1: Yeah, 16, thank you.
0: First Street, Unit 65, at Cascade Park Estate. Priority 2, Engine 10, unconscious or fainting episode, 16500 Southeast 1st Street, Unit 65, at Cascade Park Estate. Map page 2225.
2: 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Office was okay. No drugs.

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1: Yeah, we have an ops channel unmonitored.
0: Sorry, we can have ops 5-1. Ops 5-1.
1: Copy that, 5-1. Alleged cruising.

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1: 2626, you guys are ready for it, we can get you out for your lunch.

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1: 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See, this is BMW.
2: Additional caller said westbound 502, southbound 205. Older male seemed confused.

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1: Read the second caller list.

0: back on next. You can just have.
1: Go ahead.
2: Well, I'm going to do with ETL on the metal debris, and hope that was disabled. South Fire at 16 Washington Charles William Henry 9151.

0: TNC advised on camera, was on the shoulder going slow rate, BMW is now southbound 205, underway.
1: Engine 6.
2: Yeah, you can have 51 back, we were UTL, we're going to clear.
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Priority 5, Engine 4, Fire Public Assist for EMS, 5404 Northeast 121st Avenue, Unit 60, at Fair Oaks Estate. Map page 2215.

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1: Yes, Hilton Ralph and Olivia. We'll be removing the vehicle within the next couple of hours. I'll be clear.

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1: Traffic accident, Northeast 167th Avenue and Northeast 219th Street. Priority 2, Tower 35, Engine 31, Battalion 31. Traffic accident, Northeast 167th Avenue and Northeast 219th Street. Map page 4236.

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1: 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He doesn't need any help. He doesn't want to move.
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2: 16, 10, 11, 11, 11, 11, 11, 11, 11, 11, 11, 11, 11, 11, 11, 11, 11, 11, 11, 11, 11, 11, 11, 11, 11, 11, 11, 11, 11, 11, 11, 11, 11, 11, 11, 11, 11, 11, 11, 11, 11, 11, 11, 11, 11, 11, 11, 11, 11, 11, 11, 11, 11, 11, 11, 11, 11, 11, 11, 11, 11, 11, 11, 11, 11, 11, 11, 11, 11, 11, 11, 11, 11, 11, 11, 11, 11, 11, 11, 11, 11, 11, 11, 11, 11, 11, 11, 11, 11, 11, 11, 11, 11, 11, 11, 11, 11, 11, 11, 11, 11, 11, 11, 11, 11, 11, 11, 11, 11, 11, 11, 11, 11, 11, 11, 11, 11, 11, 11, 11, 11, 11, 11

0: 1612 on tape.
1: Yes, we'll be off of 15th. There's a narrow walkway between two houses. It leads right to the small drink spot. Turn 21.
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1: Medic 43, hemorrhage or laceration, 4023 Northeast 399th Avenue, map page 2413. Priority 3, Squad 61, hemorrhage or laceration, 201 Northwest 78th Street, Unit 119, at Clearwater Springs Assisted Living. Priority 3, Squad 61, hemorrhage or laceration, 201 Northwest 78th Street, Unit 119, at Clearwater Springs Assisted Living. 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

0: 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The code has been updated. It's still stroke, but it's a Charlie 1C for greater than 5 hours.
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0: Priority 4, Truck 5, Unknown Problem, 5300 Northeast 82nd Avenue, Unit LFT 209. 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
1: 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We're going to have to backtrack. 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

0: 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It's going to be code 3 for CDA 15818 Northeast 189 Fresh Prairie. 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

0: 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Priority 3, engine 32, stroke 15818 Northeast 189th Avenue. Map page 3319.
1: Will not be cleared at 1626. Roger, better restrain. Copy that. We're going to go to
2: six. I got you going there. Go to one Southwest. Six, 8, 71. Post 36.

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0: Edmonton.
1: 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We can take that call, please. It's due.
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0: 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Priority 2, engine 61, breathing problems, 9000 Northeast Highway 99, at Walmart. Map page 2103.
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1627, I got to take over 1610 to call. 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It's code 384. 9000 Northeast Highway 99.

Priority 2, engine 42, medic 41, stroke 3837 Northeast Ione Street. Priority 2, engine 42, medic 41, stroke 3837 Northeast Ione Street, map page 2335.

0: 151.
1: Northeast Ione Street. Priority 2, engine 41. Stroke 3837 Northeast Ione Street. Map page 2335.
0: Copy. You guys are out of Walmart. We're going to be located just off of aisle 16, 16.
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Priority 4, engine 63, fall 15604 Northeast 30th Avenue. Priority 4, engine 63, fall 15604 Northeast 30th Avenue, map page 3124.

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0: Medic 16, 12, 1, 2, 6.

0: 64, paramedic 1603, 5300 MPA, coming in I-5 southbound.
1: Priority 3, engine 1, engine 5, traffic accident, 2300 I-5 southbound, at I-5 southbound, 4th plane underpass. Priority 3, engine 1, engine 5, traffic accident, 2300 I-5 southbound, at I-5 southbound, 4th plane underpass. Map page 2122. Priority 5, engine 3, investigation assist, 1933 Fort Vancouver Way, at Clark College. Priority 5, engine 3, investigation assist, 1933 Fort Vancouver Way, at Clark College, map page 2126.
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6870, copy that. I got you ready for logging as well for 5-6. 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
1: South 4832 Vancouver, I'll be in roundabout collision from East 510.
2: Tom 4833, I'll send out 1044.
1: Why don't we get those?

0: And Medic 16, 12-1-2, post 4-5.
1: Can you please advise the unit, there is a cable wire with a bundle of cables that's, hanging way low, and then there is a cable coming off of that that is in somebody's yard. I guess that's the caller. There's nothing that engine 2 can do here.

0: 16-02, copy to Queers, nearby projections. Unit asking for a bow, your number was cut off. And amendment 16-12-12, make sure you got 8-03 on the ground before you at 8-2-1-4, Northeast Vancouver, Malu.
1: Overdose. 8214 Northeast Vancouver Mall Loop at 7-Eleven. 7-Eleven. 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

0: Priority 2, engine 31, unknown problem, 14117 Northeast 144th Street. Priority 2, engine 31, unknown problem, 14117 Northeast 144th Street, map page 3223.
1: 144th Street, Rush Prairie.

0: Over. Six four, 10-44.
1: Found a fall intersection of 23rd Street and 152nd Ave.
2: Fall, Northeast 23rd Street and Northeast 162nd Avenue. Priority 2, Truck 10. Fall, Northeast 23rd Street and Northeast 162nd Avenue. Map page 2224.
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0: 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Priority 5, Squad 61, 6 person, 9803 Northeast Hazeldale Avenue.
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1: 1607, you can slow the code 1. We're still trying to figure out what's going on.
0: Payne, 7411 Northeast 117th Avenue, at Fred Meyer. Priority 1, Engine 4, Test Payne, 7411 Northeast 117th Avenue, at Fred Meyer, Map Page 2210.
3: Medic 5-3 is at mile post 11, motorcycle accident, got a motorcycle down, does not look injured, looks like he's not going to be transported, we're going to clean him up though.
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5: 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We need a unit.
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0: think that's going to go press a call so they can't deal with it again.
1: Sounds good. We're talking to Ellie. She's walking around somewhere.

0: 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You guys both with BCDF.
1: Well, that's permanent. 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

0: 61, they had a duplicate, and the one that is a duplicate of your call got closed, but I believe the 1673 is almost correct.
1: Scorpio 4, Chief.

0: already had a duplicate, and the one that is a duplicate of your call got closed, but I believe B1673 is almost arrived.
1: Scorpio 2 Charlie.

0: is just resting, driving his way to Vancouver. 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Be clear.
1: Well, it did seem to have got rid of the manipulation.

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1: Engine 4, go ahead.
0: Engine 4, that's just going to be on the south side of the building.

0: And we are clear of the motorcycle accident at 11. Good to go.
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0: 1615 is Wolf Falcon. I believe. It looks like we're green across the board for Star Open to County.
1: 1615, just to make sure you can clear across the board for a stroke.
0: 1615, A for green across the board for Star Open.

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1: 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At Chuck E. Cheese. Priority 2. Engine 4. Unknown problem. 7721 Northeast Vancouver Plaza Drive. At Chuck E. Cheese. Map page 2220.
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I need you started out at 12 o'clock IFT. 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

0: 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I believe it's attached. It should be removed.
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2: Engine 9, you're clear.
1: Medic 16, 08, 08, 3 alert, 5705, on B 64th Street.

0: found that fire from exit 14, a white lifted pickup and a black lifted pickup, high rate and out traffic.
1: I have a sick person, 5705 Northeast 64th Street, break 1602, we have to be jumping down to 36.
2: Priority 3, engine 5, sick person, 5705 Northeast 64th Street. Priority 3, engine 5. Sick person, 5705 Northeast 64th Street, map page 2207.

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1: You're going to have better access than 72. I mean, I didn't go over that call. Code 1 on the same version downtown, intersection of 12th Street, 8th Street, 1572, 99th Street.

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1: 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Excuse me, 16-13-13. How have you run this? 16-13, code 3 on a heart problem. 9619 Northeast 7th Street.
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0: 16-04. 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Okay, we're Triple J has the Tundra, Steve has the Honda, the Mercedes Germana off on its own. Three car reportable. 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
6: Knock over his shopping cart, which is debris that's in the cart. He's on the right shoulder now. I've pushed him over to the on ramp, right shoulder, from 14th and northbound.
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1: 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Map page 2110. Priority 4, Squad 61. Unknown problem. Northeast Hazeldale Avenue and Northeast 83rd Street. Priority 4, Squad 61. Unknown problem. Northeast Hazeldale Avenue and Northeast 83rd Street. Map page 2103.

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Priority 5, engine 63, 6 person, 12911 Northeast 3rd Avenue, map page 3127.

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0: can do the gate delivery, then we'll be coming off the 4 or 5.5 on over to Hand Creek Post 2011 or he's 6'5 at 353 pounds, and there's going to be no extras, but they are going to be ready for April 30.
1: Yo creo que es.

south on 503 from 144th Street, a black BMW tailgating highway, cutting in and out of traffic, and a white Audi Boy Queen Union 4549 yelling LRP.

0: But they'll be clear as you know, and I'll be out with a disabled semi signal patient.
1: That's a big 1219.
2: Northeast 65th Street and Northeast 66th Street. Priority 5, Engine 11. Automated crash alert. Northeast 65th Street and Northeast 66th Street. Map page 2112.

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0: This is an automated crash report, is that correct?
1: That's correct.

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Priority 1, engine 35, tower 35, engine 22, engine 26, battalion 31, house fire, 1203 Northwest 10th Street, map page 4234.

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Priority 5, Engine 43, Burning Complaint, 100 South 15th Street, at Steamboat Landing Park, map page 1418.

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1: Five, 10, North Parkway Avenue, Unit 3041. Priority 3, Engine 33, 6 person. 510 North Parkway Avenue, Unit 3041. Map page 4234.
2: Sorry, you can clear squad 33 and touch tower 35 on that.
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1: 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Northeast Patton Parkway and Northeast 117th Avenue. Map page 2203.

0: Priority 2, Engine 5, unknown problem, Northeast Andreessen Road and Northeast 84th Street. Priority 2, Engine 5, unknown problem, Northeast Andreessen Road and Northeast 84th Street, map page 2206.
1: Andreessen and 84th Street, and heading 16, rear log, pre-alert at Republic 603 Northeast 74th Street.

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2: Priority 3, engine 11, hemorrhage or laceration, 11603 Northeast 71st Street, Unit H207. Priority 3, engine 11, hemorrhage or laceration, 11603 Northeast 71st Street, Unit H207, map page 2210.

debris southbound off of Main Street, low lane. Perfect.

0: Hey, 16 from Detroit. 22, shut down the police house, take one out of the ER. Room 16, head down to Randall's ER. Let me know if you touch.
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2: Yes, sir, you have 6812 in route. It's also recommending fire. Do you want fire?
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619 at 8250 North Street. 916-827, Virginia 916-02. 13 is in tight. I'll send this call code. 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
0: 16:17, sir.
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1: C3, engine 5, Caesar, 5619 Northeast 64th Street. Priority 3, engine 5, Caesar, 5619 Northeast 64th Street. Map page 2207. Priority 5, engine 2, Mark Dust Fire, 6300 Northeast St. James Road, Unit 104A, at Burnaby's Tienda Mexicana. Priority 5, engine 2, Mark Dust Fire, 6300 Northeast St. James Road, Unit 104A, at Burnaby's Tienda Mexicana. Map page 2112.

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4: Northeast St. James Road, Unit 104A, at Bernabe's Tienda Mexicana. Priority 5, Engine 7, Mark Dust Fire, 6300 Northeast St. James Road, Unit 104A, at Bernabe's Tienda Mexicana. Map page 2112.

0: my non-injury collision occurred east on 14 in Washougal, unknown exact location. The parties are requesting contact at the industrial area at Tioga Wood Products on 27th Street. 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
1: Engine 8. Heart problems. 11301 Northeast 7th Street, Unit N3, at Autumn Chase Apartments. Priority 2. Engine 8. Heart problems. 11301 Northeast 7th Street, Unit N3, at Autumn Chase Apartments. Map page 2227.
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Priority 5, Squad 61, 6 person, 2703 Northeast 99th Street, Unit B101. Priority 5, Squad 61, 6 person, 2703 Northeast 99th Street, Unit B101, Map Page 2102.

0: 600 from Andreessen, S5, a silver Lexus, Charles William Robert, 8009, lane travel.
1: Yeah, there's several businesses here and a lot of park tests. Can you have the RV come out? What is the direction?

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1: Goldendale. I'll be out at 5:20.
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Priority 3, Squad 5, 6 persons, 9317 Northeast 86th Street. Map page 2204.

Local 2605 Northwest 116th Street. Let me not need those.

Priority 2, Engine 1, 6 person, 400 East 33rd Street, Unit 28, A, at the Oaks, AP. Priority 2, Engine 1, 6 person, 400 East 33rd Street, Unit 28, A, at the Oaks, AP, map page 2122.

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Hey, 6870. You can head up to Salmon Creek. I got another one coming out there. It's going to have room 553-82-1035. Love it, Pat. Let me know if you need that.

defeated him. They crashed that on the Antigua against the Legion. 26-3, they were able to beat that 5-8. Like 16, 15, 3, 4, 16-0, 4.

0: Priority 2, truck 1, unknown problem, West 17th Street and Washington Street. Priority 2, truck 1, unknown problem, West 17th Street and Washington Street. Map page 2127.
1: Just

0: Priority 5, engine 62, truck 63, battalion 61, fire investigation, 3792 Northwest 122nd Street at Belida Park. Priority 5, engine 62, truck 63, battalion 61, fire investigation, 3792 Northwest 122nd Street at Belida Park. Map page 3129.
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0: 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Priority 5, engine 11, residential fire alarm, 14008 Northeast 78th Street. Map page 2211.
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1: See, we have an office channel, but no one else is on there. Do you want to stay on call and be able to contact you?
0: Yeah, that's fine. It was originally coded as a residential fire. You can just wait, sign an ops. This is a homeowner calling this in. They have a Wi-Fi alarm that's setting off a smoke detector.
1: Obvious. And it looks like maybe the front door doesn't lock through their phone, perhaps something like that.
2: Golden Dale patrols juvenile pedestrian eastbound 14 at mile post 100, walking eastbound.
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2: 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Chest pain, 9120 Northeast Vancouver Mall, loop. Map page 2217.

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1: There's no smoke, no fire. The room that had the alarm go off, there's a battery issue with that alarm. If you want to tell the homeowner, they're still on the line.

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Priority 2, Engine 8, Caesar, 8507, Northeast 8th Way. 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

0: Run collision occurred northbound I-5 on the interstate bridge, unknown location on the bridge. Running vehicles were Blue Dodge pickup, struck RP in a gray Dodge pickup. RP is still following. And the RP is pulled, requesting contact on a parking lot at 88th Avenue, just south of Bell Plain.
1: 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Priority 2, Squad 6, Fall 1617 Southeast Talton Avenue. 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
0: 2235. 169-1450. 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Two teenage drivers struck a silver pickup, stopped on the right shoulder. No call from the victim yet.
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0: 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Priority 4, engine 41, medic 41, assault 940 H Street. Priority 4, engine 41, medic 41, assault 940 H Street. Map page 1407. Priority 5, engine 104, engine 103, tender 104, commercial fire alarm, 11111 Northeast Cedar Creek Road, at Cedar Creek Seventh-day Adventist Church. Priority 5, engine 104, engine 103, tender 104, commercial fire alarm, 11111 Northeast Cedar Creek Road, at Cedar Creek Seventh-day Adventist Church. Map page 5209.
1: Wagon pre-alert in the hospital, 2529 Northeast 139th Street.

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0: 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At Vancouver Clinic, Salmon Creek, map page 3126. ...14508 Southeast Valencia Drive, Unit 219. 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

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Priority 2, Engine 5, Caesar, 9120 Northeast Vancouver Mall, Loop. 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

0: Medic 16-11, I copy. On scene, that means escape. And Medic 16-02, 02 got them from 3-4.
1: Roger,
0: 7-2-4. You're requesting A for Port County 3 to Grass 4.
2: Doors locked, I'm answering.

0: 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Secure RP is actually going to be in J107.
1: Would you be available for a relay right around the block for you? Are you still getting ready?
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0: 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Sorry, I keep for asking. I got an upper alert. 1005 Northeast, 108th Street.
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0: 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Yeah.

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0: further, but the wage earlier was closer to 14, but there's no similar.
1: Well,
0: there's
1: a 14.
2: Call
1: 64
2: Vancouver.
1: Vancouver 1196, the vehicle involved was a white Charger.
0: Get back. Put the semi on.
1: 1196. Go ahead, 1264.
0: And I'll be clear.
1: 1264, 1454.
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1: Four of my six.
0: Charles Robert, Robert, 5-5, 5-10.
1: Four of my six, 14-56.
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1: Medic 1613,
2: Medic 1611-11, we are clear, no patient. Subject has a neighborly dispute. Where would you like us?
1: Clear. 11, post 4-5.

you think that you won't, you know, be, well, I know you're getting beat up today, but something about the transfers. You don't mind up to Battleground 510 North Mercury Ave. Let me know if you can know that.

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0: 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I'll be headed toward 1196, forget if you can find that somewhere.
1: Yes, down 14 on the exit at 14.
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1: 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Priority 2, truck 5, fall 5704 Northeast 45th Avenue. Map page 2113.

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0: exit 62. 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

0: Priority 4, Truck 63, unknown problem, 2801 Northeast 139th Street. Priority 4, Truck 63, unknown problem, 2801 Northeast 139th Street, map page 3126.
1: 10-15. Stand up in that freely for now, Michael. And 17, you think that's well, 8-16-77, how do you make this one? It is still the type person 3208, 76, shoot.

0: 71, we are on scene. Just confirming you. Is this A-Way Energy?
1: This looks like a well call. This will not be a wait, return.

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Copy, 27 post 36. And by 1617, we'll have it. Keep you going, post 45. Okay.

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0: 1519.

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Priority 3, engine 43, medic 43, sick person, 3777 Addy Street, unit 34, at North Shore Estate. 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

0: 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Priority 5, engine 104, engine 103, tender 104, commercial fire alarm, 11111 Northeast Cedar Creek Road at Cedar Creek Seventh Day Adventist Church. Map page 5209.
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2: 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Does he help resetting the panel? 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Thank you.

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0: Priority 2, engine 6, unknown problem, Northeast 112th Avenue and Northeast 4th Plain Boulevard. Priority 2, engine 6, unknown problem, Northeast 112th Avenue and Northeast 4th Plain Boulevard, map page 2209.
1: And that is 16-12-1-2, be alert at 2207 North 800 of the Indian Ave.
0: 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Northwest Old Lower River Road and Northwest Erwin O'Rieger Memorial Highway, map page 2107.
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1: 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It's on the right shoulder, not an hazard. Clear.
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0: 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Just advising, we've gotten a couple of different activations while you've been there.
1: And one of the copies, four on the side of the fire, just kind of work for the panel.
0: I copy that.
2: Three. Priority 3. Truck 21. Engine 63. 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
0: 4134.
3: 1264,
0: Vancouver.
3: 1264. So hit and run, A. Adam.

0: Sí, Fer. Estás
1: Everyone, copy that. Medic 16-17-17, did you respond to 71-12? Demon has been code 1 in the facility, and 8 north west 20,000 by his friend ALS code 1.
2: Alright, just be roaming around. 741 is going to handle the inspection. I'm clear my portion. It's in my car. Reportable. Non-injury, Adam.
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0: fire come into Station 3. Yeah, since the vehicle smoking, can you add engine? Since the vehicle smoking, can you add engine 63 to that right foot truck, 63 truck 21?
1: Would you all like an oxygen?
0: That's affirmative, oxygen, please.
1: You got it, 51-51.
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0: 开始。
1: Yeah, the address is 1607 Northwest 136th Street. We're getting you guys built to have you log in. It's going to take a second.

0: 5 Steelers, south of you, 3703 on Gateway Avenue. And 1678, quick, I thought it was going to be a change, but I no longer have to make. 1678, I'm actually going to send you down to Southwest for a 4 o'clock pickup. I'll give you the information, please.
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0: 166, copy that, Chris.

0: 1953 on a hemorrhage, 3703 Northwest Gateway Avenue. From 4 o'clock to the Southwest. I'll give my heads up before you're responding from. Coming up before room 7103, going to the Rehaby Hospital. It's a 98-year-old female, severe dementia and a hip fracture. Nothing extra in the transport, but it looks like they're going on hospice.
1: Hemorrhage or laceration, 3703 Northwest Gateway Avenue, at Accurate Welding, map page 2120.
0: Sixteen six foot clear, cancel that route.

0: Pigeon Ridge is copy, cancel the route, and last unit that was code 4 on scene, I'm sorry, your unit number got cut off.
1: 81572, code 4 on scene.
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1: Okay, I think that was 27. 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Got cut off. 1506, I'm going to bring you down on the 205 side because I've got to have you take over the pre-order at 1460-680 Bistrical. And 1507, I'm going to give you the pre-order that just got code, code 3, physical debriefing at 1201 Northeast.
2: 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Breathing problem. 12601 Northeast 17th Circle. 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Priority 3, Engine 4. Fall. 14606 Northeast 85th Circle. Priority 3, Engine 4, fall, 14606, Northeast 85th Circle, map page 2202.

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1: 1672, copy clear. 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

0: I mean, available for another 3-1, and where we're at, right, for the test for the curve. They've been set up on the southbound long frame. We're now halfway up there, that'd be great. More people down. Oh, there's your red. Found me on the show up there.
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0: We are going to be coastline to the creek.
1: 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I did not get your unit number. 1618-1A, I've got you clear.
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0: for the liver.
1: I'm going to be a VHS call coming out of Stone Creek. Got the 4545 going back to the adult family home, 10503 Northeast 21st Street. 78-year-old male. I will sit in a wheelchair until I get to the adult 430.

they did it to go with 16-0 at this hole. You're going to be closer at 1-6-0-6 northeast, 85th circle. 16-0-6, I'm going to show you clear how you flip it in the sand.

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0: This looks like something that should require VPD. Have they been attached to this call already?
2: Well, 64 Vancouver.

0: and when they go en route, we can re-split it.
1: Yeah, I think that's going to be best, because this seems mostly like this is a law enforcement issue.
0: Yeah, I copy that. Medic 1610, same.
2: Same copy, sir. That's the office, but...
0: Thanks. I'll make a note in the police call.
2: Medic 1610, please go and produce a fire call. Sorry for your arrival.
3: 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Pre-alert, 4117 Northeast 108th Avenue, 1610, I'm going to move you up to 36, please.

Ability 2, Squad 6, Fall, 4117 Northeast 108th Avenue. Priority 2, Squad 6, Fall, 4117 Northeast 108th Avenue. Map page 2216.

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2: Southeast Mill Plain Boulevard, Unit G133. Priority 3, engine 9. 6 person, 16516, Southeast Mill Plain Boulevard, Unit G133, map page 2236.

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1: One, chest pain, 7514 Northeast 13th Avenue, Unit 114. Priority 2, engine 61, chest pain, 7514 Northeast 13th Avenue, Unit 114, map page 2111.
2: And 16, 13.

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1: 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Priority 2, engine 8, breathing problems, 10300 Northeast 4th Street, map page 2228.

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1612, copy clear. 1612, in that case, I'm going to have you notify me instead. 1629, I'm going to send you over to 37. And 1627, 27, I have you clear the hospital on call. Did you copy the call?

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And 1612, you can disregard, this is going to go VLS 1671, code 16 first in, 4600 Northeast, 126th Avenue.

0: specifics. Let's try to get you home again. I'll have you head towards 50 when you're able to. 1629-58, please.
1: 6, we copy the try for 50. 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

0: Golf will be one northbound 503, mountain off post 10, a white Subaru. Lane travel, struck pitch, and continue.
1: Engine 1, 6 person, 500 Main Street, Unit 506. Priority 2, Engine 1, 6 person, 500 Main Street, Unit 506, map page 2127.

0: FedEx 15-15-15, City 34 equals 1, so I get your police request, 2101 North East Street, Reason. 15-15, hello. 15 responding, thank you. 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
4: Breathing problems. 9605 Northeast 15th Avenue. Priority 2, engine 61. Breathing problems. 9605 Northeast 15th Avenue, map page 2102.
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